0: Bad Wolves was sober on 92 Rock. If you're just joining us on this Monday evening, my name is Kelly, hanging out with you till about midnight tonight or so. 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

0: 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Evans Blue with The Pursuit. I've got that weatherology forecast on the way, as well as the Treyu and Pearl Jam on 92 Rock.
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4: Here's the weatherology forecast on 92 Rock. Lows dip down to about 61 tonight under mainly clear skies. Winds out of the south, 8 to 15 miles per hour. Highs level off around 89. Tomorrow, mainly sunny skies. Lows dip down to about 59. Tomorrow night, mainly clear skies. Dry with temperatures well above average. Wednesday and Thursday, and highs in the mid-80s to the upper 80s. From the Weatherology Weather Center, I'm staff meteorologist Laura Lockwood.
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0: Red Hot Chili Peppers with Under the Bridge on 92 Rock. My name is Kelly, hanging out with you till about midnight tonight or so. Hopefully you've had a really enjoyable long weekend. I know I had a lot of fun this weekend spending time with friends and family. Got to go to a book sale this weekend. I actually got to go twice to go book shopping, so that was exciting. And I had some really amazing food. So a lot of times, okay, like if my friends and I do something on a Saturday and my guy and I do something on a Sunday, we typically, even if it's the same activity, we'll eat different places. And we didn't this time because I was like, no, you have to go to this pizza place. And so it's one of those places, you know, they've got all the stuff, pizza, pasta, sandwiches, you know, so on. But you go for the calzones. I don't know. I've never had their pizza. I've only been there like 3 times now. And all 3 times I've had a calzone and it's so good. And it's called the Tavern 2. So if you know where Barnes & Noble is on University in Des Moines, just go up to 50th Street and hang a left if you're coming like from Barnes & Noble. And you'll see it right over there. It just says, it's this big green building. It says the Tavern 2 on it. They are always busy. Doesn't matter if it's the off hours of the day to eat or the rush hour, they're always busy. The food is always good. I've had 3 amazing calzones, different flavors each time, and the wait staff has always been amazing. So I'm going to give a little shout out to the Tavern 2 in Des Moines. Definitely go and try their calzones. Alter Bridge and Local H on the way on 92 Rock.
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7: 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No!

Bound for the Floor from Local H on 92 Rock. I hope your Monday is going well so far. Don't forget, tomorrow night, we are going to have a softball. It is a single game, just a softball game tomorrow night against Dallas Center Grimes. And Fort Dodge will be on the road for that game, 6:40 for the pregame. And I think usually they kick off about 7 o'clock in the evening, typically, for those games. So we'll have the game tomorrow night. Friday night, we're going

0: going to have a doubleheader against Waukee. Fort Dodge will be on the road for that one. And that will be a baseball doubleheader starting at 4:40 for the pregame. So we'll have softball single game tomorrow night starting at 6:40 for the pregame. And the boys have a doubleheader on Friday with that 4:40 pregame start. 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
0: When the storm clouds build in central Iowa, we'll keep you informed with the Severe Weather Advisor on 92 Rock. 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
5: Here's the weatherology forecast on 92 Rock. Lows level off around 61 tonight under mainly clear skies. Winds out of the south, 8 to 15 miles per hour. Mainly clear skies again tomorrow. High temperatures reach up to 89. Mainly clear skies tomorrow night. Lows level off around 59. Dry with temperatures well above average Wednesday and Thursday, and highs in the mid-80s to the upper 80s. From the Weatherology Weather Center, I'm staff meteorologist Laura Lockwood.
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0: Godsmack on 92 Rock. My name is Kelly, hanging out with you till about midnight tonight or so. So I'm sure you're all familiar with the Download Festival over in England. And the East Midland Railways over there have said they're going to have teams on hand at their stations supporting customers, helping them complete their journey, and trying to keep fans from coming from Download with wheelie bins full of beer. So apparently this is a thing over there. So the company's experienced director, her name is Philippa over there, released a statement to the BBC News said that apparently after Download Festival last year, a lot of rock and metal fans brought bins and trolleys full of alcohol onto public transportation. And you got to remember, they're really lucky over there. They have amazing public transportation. They have trains and so on. I'm jealous, honestly. I wish we had that here. But anyway, they said that some festival goers tried to board, you know, with these wheelie bins and festival trolleys full of beer. So they're like, hey, let's don't do that. You know, they're like, it seems like a good idea, but it's really not safe and it's not actually possible. So the teams are going to be on hand to support customers and make sure the beer does not get on the train. So if you know somebody who's taking East Midland Railways over to Download this year, you might give them a heads up to get the beer at the festival and then leave it there. Foo Fighters on the way on 92 Rock.
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0: Faith No More with Epic on 92 Rock. I hope your Monday's going well. Now, I do need to get the concert calendar updated. I know I'm a little behind on that. But taking a look at it, what's coming up here, June 5th, Killswitch Engage, Machine Head, and more are going to be at the Fillmore up in Minneapolis. June 13th, Shallow Side is going to be at the Wildwood in Iowa City. I wish I could make that show, but I just cannot make that show. So if you go, I want pictures. Dorothy is coming to Woolies on June 17th. And June 27th, the Dead South will be at the Vibrant Music Hall down in Waukee. Now, I do have to add a non-point show to the calendar. They're going to play Woolies on Tuesday, July 28th. So that's one I might try and get to. It's the Even More Out of Control with Even Less Control Than Before tour, apparently, is what they're calling that. So I promise I will try and get that music calendar updated. I know I'm a little behind on that. And you can find that calendar at facebook.com/KellyAlphaMedia. And as always, you can share your experiences, photos, videos, and so on in the comments of that post as well. 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

0: AWOL Nation with Sale. I've got that weatherology forecast on the way, as well as Currents and Tenacious D on 92 Rock.
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5: Here's the weatherology forecast on 92 Rock. Lows dip down to about 61 tonight under partly cloudy skies. Winds out of the south, 8 to 15 miles per hour. High temperatures reach up to 89 tomorrow, mainly sunny skies. Lows dip down to about 59 tomorrow night, mainly clear skies. Dry with temperatures well above average Wednesday and Thursday, and highs in the mid-80s to the upper 80s. From the Weatherology Weather Center, I'm staff meteorologist Laura Lockwood.
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0: Come As You Are on 92 Rock. I hope your Monday's going well. My name is Kelly, hanging out with you for just a couple more hours on this Monday evening. Did you take in any of the Memorial Day activities that were going on? I did not. I had a lot of things to get caught up on at home. We've been really busy the last couple of weeks, and this week is going to be sort of busy as well. So I took advantage between the raindrops to get out into the garden a little bit. So I have this area in my backyard, and I did this on purpose. I planted a ton of daylilies in my backyard because sun or shade does not matter. They will grow, they will look pretty, and then when they're done blooming, they just go back to being green. Okay, it's one of the nicest perennials you can have, and they do take over a little bit. They tend to spread a little bit, and I was fine with that because where I had put them was in a place that was okay for them to spread out a little bit. Like, no big deal if they spread out, right? Okay, well, then somebody gave me some ferns, which was fantastic because I was just starting my garden back in 2014. This is great. And, you know, I was warned, hey, they're going to take over. Okay, they did. No big deal. I knew that was going to happen. Start digging them up, and I'm still digging them up, mind you, from the front, throw them in the back because I've got some, you know, places in the back that grow fine. Well, these ferns have decided to grow into my daylilies now, and I'm like, no. Stay in your lane. So basically, I was digging ferns out of the daylilies. Plus, I'm getting ready to thin the daylilies. I actually have a friend who's going to take some from me because she's just starting her garden. So we're going to share the love a little bit. I said, you know, I could give you some ferns if you really want something that takes over. She's thinking about it. We might have to talk about that. Chevelle on the way on 92 Rock.
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0: Hell yeah, with hell of a time. I've got that weatherology forecast on the way, as well as Dorothy and Art of Dying on 92 Rock.
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0: When the storm clouds build in central Iowa, we'll keep you informed with the Severe Weather Advisor on 92 Rock. 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
6: Here's the weatherology forecast on 92 Rock. Lows dip down to about 61 tonight under partly cloudy skies. Winds out of the south, 8 to 15 miles per hour. High temperatures reach up to 89 tomorrow, mainly sunny skies. Lows dip down to about 59 tomorrow night, mainly clear skies. Dry with temperatures well above average Wednesday and Thursday, and highs in the mid-80s to the upper 80s. From the Weatherology Weather Center, I'm staff meteorologist Laura Lockwood.

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0: STP there with Down on 92 Rock. I hope your Monday is going well. My name is Kelly, hanging out with you till about midnight tonight or so. So about another hour or so. So the band President, nobody seems to know what's going on with them in terms of who they are, but they have announced their debut full-length studio album. It will be called Blood of Your Empire, and they have a new song and video called Doom Loop. Now, Blood of Your Empire is currently scheduled to drop on September 4th, so make sure you're getting your pre-orders in for that. And then Doom Loop is the new single from the band. It is also the new video from the band. And they say, and I haven't actually had a chance to listen to it yet, but it kind of starts off with the spoken word introduction, and then it goes into this kind of electro rock sound, basically. So it's going to be very interesting to kind of see, you know, what these guys kind of do, where their sound kind of goes over the next few years, you know. So, and I'd be curious to see kind of who's behind the band. I mean, it doesn't really matter to me in the end who's behind the band, but I'm always curious to see kind of who's behind these masked bands, especially Sleep Token, because the reason I say that is because Vessel, I think, is the lead singer. His voice sounds really familiar. Very familiar. Slipknot on the way on 92 Rock.
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2: 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No!

0: Escape the Fate there with Gorgeous Nightmare. Well, that's going to do it for me. Kelly is on her way out the door. I hope you've had a fantastic Monday. I will be back with you again Wednesday evening, 7 o'clock, and we will do this all over again. I'm going to leave you with Poppy and Islander on 92 Rock. Have a great evening.
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0: 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One more time now, y'all. Come on.
2: Here's the weatherology forecast on 92 Rock. Slight chance for showers overnight. Otherwise, partly cloudy skies. Lows around 61. Southerly winds 8 to 15 miles per hour. Slight chance for showers Tuesday. Highs level off around 89. Mainly sunny skies. Lows level off around 59. Tuesday night, mainly clear skies. That's your updated forecast brought to you by Quickstar, supporting local weather in communities across the state.
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1: Here's the weatherology forecast on 92 Rock. Slight chance for showers overnight. Otherwise, partly cloudy skies. Lows around 61. Southerly winds 8 to 15 miles per hour. Slight chance for showers Tuesday. Highs level off around 89. Mainly sunny skies. Lows level off around 59. Tuesday night, mainly clear skies. That's your updated forecast brought to you by Quickstar. Supporting local weather in communities across the state.
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0: Here's the weatherology forecast on 92 Rock. Slight chance of rain showers overnight, otherwise partly cloudy skies. Lows level off around 61. Winds out of the south, 8 to 15 miles per hour. Mainly clear skies, Tuesday, slight chance of rain showers. High temperatures reach up to 89. Mainly clear skies, Tuesday night, lows level off around 59. From the Weatherology Weather Center, I'm meteorologist Jennifer Wojcicki.
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6: Here's the weatherology forecast on 92 Rock. Slight chance of rain showers overnight, otherwise partly cloudy skies. Lows level off around 61. Winds out of the south, 8 to 15 miles per hour. Mainly clear skies, Tuesday, slight chance of rain showers. High temperatures reach up to 89. Mainly clear skies, Tuesday night, lows level off around 59. From the Weatherology Weather Center, I'm meteorologist Jennifer Wojcicki.
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1: Here's the weatherology forecast on 92 Rock. Sunny today, highs top out near 89 degrees, winds southerly 5 to 10 miles per hour. Tonight, mostly clear skies, light winds, lows drop to 59. Wednesday, lots more sunshine, highs warm into the upper 80s to near 90. Winds east-southeast around 5 miles per hour. Then lows fall back to 60 on Wednesday night. I'm meteorologist Phil Jensko.
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1: Here's the weatherology forecast on 92 Rock. Sunny today, highs top out near 89 degrees, winds southerly 5 to 10 miles per hour. Tonight, mostly clear skies, light winds, lows drop to 59. Wednesday, lots more sunshine, highs warm into the upper 80s to near 90. Winds east-southeast around 5 miles per hour. Then lows fall back to 60 on Wednesday night. I'm meteorologist Phil Jensko.
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0: 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Seal it with a slide. One more time now, y'all. Come on.
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9: Here's the weatherology forecast on 92 Rock. For today, a slight chance for an isolated shower or thundershower ending early on, otherwise becoming mostly sunny into the afternoon, we'll have high temperatures in the upper 80s. For tonight, mostly clear, a low of 60. Wednesday, full-on sunshine, upper 80s for high temperatures, and for your Thursday, we'll ease to a high of 84. From the Weatherology Weather Center, I'm meteorologist Michael Carroll.
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0: Here's the weatherology forecast on 92 Rock. For today, a slight chance for an isolated shower or thundershower ending early on, otherwise becoming mostly sunny into the afternoon, we'll have high temperatures in the upper 80s. For tonight, mostly clear, a low of 60. Wednesday, full-on sunshine, upper 80s for high temperatures, and for your Thursday, we'll ease to a high of 84. From the Weatherology Weather Center, I'm meteorologist Michael Carroll.
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12: Here's the weatherology forecast on 92 Rock. For today, a slight chance for an isolated shower or thundershower ending early on, otherwise becoming mostly sunny into the afternoon. We'll have high temperatures in the upper 80s. For tonight, mostly clear, a low of 60. Wednesday, full-on sunshine, upper 80s for high temperatures. And for your Thursday, we'll ease to a high of 84. From the Weatherology Weather Center, I'm meteorologist Michael Carroll.
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9: 92 Rock.

0: scattered shower or thunder shower ending early on, otherwise becoming mostly sunny into the afternoon. We'll have high temperatures in the upper 80s. For tonight, mostly clear, a low of 60. Wednesday, full-on sunshine, upper 80s for high temperatures, and for your Thursday, we'll ease to a high of 84. From the Weatherology Weather Center, I'm meteorologist Michael Caro.
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1: Here's the weatherology forecast on 92 Rock. Sunshine expected this afternoon with daytime highs approaching 89. Winds out of the south, 8 to 15 miles per hour. Mainly clear skies. Tonight, lows dip down to about 59. Highs around 89 tomorrow. Partly cloudy skies and dry. Thursday and Friday, mid-80s. Thursday, low 80s by Friday. From the Weatherology Weather Center, I'm meteorologist Jennifer Wojcicki.
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1: Bright sunshine expected this afternoon, with daytime highs approaching 89. Winds out of the south, 8 to 15 miles per hour. Mainly clear skies tonight, lows dip down to about 59. Mainly sunny skies tomorrow, daytime highs approaching 89. Sunshine mixed with clouds at times and dry Thursday and Friday, mid-80s, Thursday, low 80s by Friday. From the Weatherology Weather Center, I'm staff meteorologist Laura Lockwood.
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92 Rock, Little River Band, Anti-Matter. Okay, April Fool's is well done. My bad. Silent Planet there. Where's my manners? I'm Mason. This is Soundgarden, 92 Rock.

92 Rock, Jimi Hendrix there, Foxy Lady, off of the first CD I bought ever with my own money, the Wayne's World soundtrack. Yeah, shout out to 1992. They gave a few classic tunes a resurgence with that one. 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

0: Shinedown, Dead Don't Die on 92 Rock. Earlier today, I was part of a video for another station of ours here in Fort Dodge, K97, where we drew a winner for the Walleye Connection trip. I was telling you folks about it. You could register online, and that winner was actually John Bunnell Sr. His son was Sergeant J.J. Bunnell. Yesterday was a tough day for John. Today he got a big win there with that Walleye Connection. So, you know, it was just so cool seeing his name come up on there. And, yeah, it's going to be great. Fishing in September. You can still book your trip while there are still seats on the bus. They're going fast. 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

0: 92 Rock, that Seether rise above this. Well, we got some Dodger action tonight. 6:40 pregame. Softball game. Four Dodgers headed to Dallas Center Grimes. Go Dodgers. We got all your coverage here on 92 Rock. And coming up soon, we got lots of great tunes. Candlebox, Social D, and more. 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
8: When the storm clouds build in central Iowa, we'll keep you informed with the Severe Weather Advisor on 92 Rock. 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

0: 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Remember, when severe weather threatens and the storm clouds build in central Iowa, we'll keep you informed with the Severe Weather Advisor on 92 Rock.
1: Here's the weatherology forecast on 92 Rock. Bright sunshine expected this afternoon, with daytime highs approaching 89. Winds out of the south, 8 to 15 miles per hour. Lows dip down to about 60 tonight, mainly clear skies. Lots of sunshine tomorrow. High temperatures reach up to 90. Dry with temps above average Thursday and Friday, and highs from the low 80s to the upper 80s. From the Weatherology Weather Center, I'm staff meteorologist Laura Lockwood.
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0: That's Nonpoint Underdog on 92 Rock. We have announced a winner for the Walleye Connection trip this year. It is John Bonnell. Congratulations, John. Going to be a fantastic trip September 13th through the 17th. Lake of the Woods, BallardResort.com. Book your trip now. It is selling out fast. Yeah, there's only a few spots left on the bus, so make sure you're with us. Got some Nothing More coming up, along with David Draymond, 92 Rock.
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0: Light the Torch, Wilting in the Light on 92 Rock. Turns out some of the highest paying jobs in America are also some of the chillest. There's a new thread on Reddit we'll talk about in a bit where people reveal the lazy jobs that somehow still pull in big money. Plus, we got some Foo Fighters on the way. We Came as Romans coming up. And Dodgers softball on the road tonight. We'll have that action and more details in a bit. 92 Rock.
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0: 92 Rock Foo Fighters, Walk. While some of the most laid-back gigs bringing in the biggest paychecks, according to a thread on Reddit, some overnight IT workers make six figures just in case something breaks. Overnights, they usually get a pay bump for the hours they work. Not in radio. We usually put our worst guys on the overnight. But, yeah, it's a nice gig. You know, you just got to be ready middle of the night. Oil refinery operators earn over $200,000 while mostly monitoring systems. Corporate travel agents can make up to $90,000 working from home. Cruise ship lecturers paid big bucks to travel and talk about subjects they love. Some guy claimed he makes $500,000 a year as a hedge fund programmer writing pretty basic reports. I'll sign up for that one. Some of these jobs, though, you do have to take into account that they've got some very stressful responsibilities behind the scenes, and they usually require years and years of experience. So it's not just day one walking in six figures. You know, these folks have earned their spots. It does raise the interesting question, do easy jobs really exist anymore? I've got a fairly easy one, to be honest. I got to tell you, weather's coming up. 92 Rock.
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11: Here's the weatherology forecast on 92 Rock. Lows dip down to about 60 tonight under mainly clear skies. Winds out of the south, 5 to 10 miles per hour. Daytime highs approaching 90 tomorrow, mainly sunny skies. Partly cloudy skies tomorrow night. Slight chance for storms. Lows dip down to about 61. Dry with temps a bit above average Thursday and Friday, and highs from the low 80s to the upper 80s. From the Weatherology Weather Center, I'm Staff Meteorologist Laura Lockwood.
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1: Here's the weatherology forecast on 92 Rock. Lows dip down to about 60 tonight under mainly clear skies. Winds out of the south, 5 to 10 miles per hour. Daytime highs approaching 90. Tomorrow, mainly sunny skies. Partly cloudy skies tomorrow night. Slight chance for storms. Lows dip down to about 61. Dry with temps a bit above average Thursday and Friday, and highs from the low 80s to the upper 80s. From the Weatherology Weather Center, I'm staff meteorologist Laura Lockwood.
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0: 92 Rock. It's been a few years since I saw that band, Shaman's Harvest. They were at the Abate Freedom Rally in Algona a while back. Well, this year, Sebastian Bach, the original voice of Skid Row, the dude singing with Twisted Sister. 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It is a blast. 4th of July weekend in Algona. 92 Rock.
1: The storm.
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0: 92 Rock. That's Nirvana, About a Girl, of course, off of MTV Unplugged in New York. There's a former pole drummer, Patty Schemmel, selling one of Kurt Cobain's t-shirts that he wore and gave to her. Current bid starts at $8,000. Shirt has the logo for the 1980 movie Foxes, starring Jodie Foster. 1993, Kurt wore it for a photo shoot. Him and Patty watched the movie together. This pretty iconic photo, actually, of him wearing the shirt. And he said they were buddies, you know. Kurt loved Jodie. She loved Jodie Foster. Kurt had the soundtrack to the movie. Patty, member of Hole from 1992 to 1998. I really don't even know if they've done anything else since then. But anywho, got the Plot and You coming up. And no Kurt Cobain t-shirt auctions here. 92 Rock.
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0: 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I do these quite a bit, and this guy just hella energy, you know, and they play good old-fashioned rock and roll. 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
2: Here's the weatherology forecast on 92 Rock. Lows dip down to about 60 tonight under mainly clear skies. Winds out of the south, 5 to 10 miles per hour. Daytime highs approaching 90. Tomorrow, mainly sunny skies. Partly cloudy skies tomorrow night. Slight chance for storms. Lows dip down to about 61. Dry with temps a bit above average Thursday and Friday, and highs from the low 80s to the upper 80s. From the Weatherology Weather Center, I'm staff meteorologist Laura Lockwood.
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92 Rock, and here I thought it was gravity the whole time pulling this big blue ball around. What a dummy I was. I apologize. Five Finger Death

0: Greetings, you rock Dead Poets Society, running in circles. There's a startup based in China that just launched a new wearable device for pets that claims to know what they're thinking and make them talk. Well, they use their emotions to put it into human speech. They use AI to study things like vocal patterns, behavior, and body language to figure out what the pet's trying to say. If you can't do that on your own already, if the dog's scratching at the door, let it outside. If the cat's meowing and scratching you, maybe it's hungrier and needs its litter box cleaned out. Who knows? They claim that they do. Coming up soon, I got the top five things our pets would say if they could talk. 92 Rock.
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0: what happened to my two best friends. And I don't mean you and your wife. Finally, the number one thing our pets would say if they could talk, our gerbil would say, the Richard Gere story, that was my cousin. Yeah. Yeah, right. Pretty glad pets can't talk. We got Dodgers softball action happening soon. Go Dodgers! 92 Rock. I'll see myself out.
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0: Here's the weatherology forecast on 92 Rock. Lows dip down to about 60 tonight under mainly clear skies. Winds out of the south, 5 to 10 miles per hour. Daytime highs approaching 90. Tomorrow, mainly sunny skies. Partly cloudy skies tomorrow night. Slight chance for storms. Lows dip down to about 61. Dry with temps a bit above average Thursday and Friday, and highs from the low 80s to the upper 80s. From the Weatherology Weather Center, I'm staff meteorologist Laura Lockwood.
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